0: 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Det är måndag kväll och Sverige har förlorat emot Norge i fotbollslandskampen. Den näst sista inför avresan till VM. 3-1 slutade matchen i norsk favör. Ni hör Sveriges förbundskapten.
1: Och förbundskapten Graham Potter, vad fick du för svar efter den här kvällen?
2: No, it was a tough evening for us, for sure. We'll learn a lot from it, but nevertheless, yeah, it was a tough night. We weren't as good as we need to be, especially in the first half at all. We can be a lot better there. There's lots of reasons tactically. We were challenged by them. I think our intensity was lacking a little bit in the first half for sure. And it was a tough evening.
1: Hur frustrerande var det för dig att följa vid sidan av?
2: No, it's not frustrating. I think it's, well, it is, but I think the job is more to try to understand, okay, what's happened, why has it happened, how can we improve, how can we get better. We knew it was going to be a tough game because they're ahead of us in terms of their organisation, in terms of their togetherness and how long they've been playing together, which gives them the strength that you can see. The results have shown that we're in a different place. So we have to, you know, like I said, dust this down and try to be better and try to learn from what's happened and then move forward against Greece.
1: Vad tryckte du på speciellt i halvtidspausen till spelarna?
2: Well, we planned to make some changes anyway, but it was more how we can attack to probably do a little bit more that we said we would do at the start of the game. I thought it looked better in the second half. I was really pleased with the reaction of the second half in terms of we won the second half, but nevertheless, still we can be a lot better in both attack and defence, and that's something we have to try to improve.
1: Kan du peka ut någon särskild ljusglimt i den svenska truppen och spelare som stack ut positivt?
2: Well, yeah, it was nice for Alex to get on the pitch and score, of course. It was a great goal. But I think today's more to talk about as a team, how we can get better, how we can learn from tonight, how we can take a step forward against Greece, and then how we can, you know, learn all that we've learned and make sure we're ready to play Tunisia.
1: Var det någonting som överraskade dig ikväll?
2: No. I knew it was going to be a tough game. I knew there were things that were going to make it difficult for us, which transpired. In a game of football, there are always things you can never predict everything. So, but I was like I said, better reaction in the second half and better performance in the second half, and then we have to learn why things were like they were in the first.
1: Vad är viktigast för dig att fixa till Greklands matchen då?
2: Well, we have to, like, as I said, improve all areas. That's the reality. Especially when you compare us to a good team like Norway that are functioning really well. We need to be stable in attack and defence, because in the first half, first 50-60 minutes, it wasn't to the level that we need to be.
0: Det går att förbättra det mesta, sa han, Graham Potter. 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